0: quand le jazz est là.
1: I don't like that word jazz.
2: You don't? What you call?
0: Avec Stanley Péan.
1: 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All the social melodies are in the air. 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
0: Sur Ici Musique.

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If you take care of your music, it's always going to take care of you.

this time of year, things have got real where it's supposed to be. I'm not gonna call until I get a little self a little drink with that. Take your time, don't rush it. Now, baby, please don't go.

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Late night, need a chin chill. I know we need this chin chin, brother, but keep your heart still. Your chin up, your flow ill. 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

always on the next shit, next trail. Last time I did bask, must have been in ages, an infant, toy soldier, locked in aiming. Yup, shown up, scrying up dragons, staring demons, but no malice. Me verse me, invert all the colors, white, blue, crime, making it crimson. Need more time, making it happen. My two hands gotta keep balance, no more lacking. Pilot me guidance, in due time, ripping my soul links for good days. Right now, I'm padding. 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

This is God's plan, he said it to me. An angel I have aside of my bed in a dream, singing, you don't know where you're yet to achieve, and you're destined for some shit you would never believe. Now the garden's same size as Adam and Eve's. I got trees, a forest, you better believe. For the bass and the treble, I treble the fee. I can't wish my ex the best, she would end up with me. How can I sleep when there's money to get with the team? You disrespect the 16, your head on the beam. For the lust of the money, the head of the queen. 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I'm from south where they struggle with saying your name, but it's easy when pronouncing you dead on the scene. So when you see me

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1: Miseducation, miseducation, there's many, many mistakes in our education. 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

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Pull up in that fashion, I'm trying to hit 250. 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Yeah. 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Real life boss, I'm a real life soul. Why would I repeat myself when I done already told you? I'm stanking up the hallways, teachers are scolding me. I'm walking through the airport, the police trying to probe me. As soon as I touch down, my little Parisian trying to dome me. As soon as I touch down, my little Parisian trying to. They don't love you when you're here, but they gon' miss you when you're gone. I was built for this shit, I know this shit's out gone. Had to take it overseas, been a minute out of home. Even though this shit ain't good for me, it's hard to let it go.

up about with these children relate to because it's in their vow. You already stated that. I was just wondering what your thoughts were on whether you thought you really had an impact on a lot of the young people, whether you thought it was negative or positive.